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0: Yeah.
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0: I know how things happen. 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
1: Yeah. Well, I want to bring mine, but no, don't take it.

0: like a slide would be like a
1: life, more health, more life, more everything. YOLO!

Bye.

0: que caminar de ahí. 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
1: No,
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2: Yeah, let us draw another button. But in the Lakan, Akiba, you are Galionako in the Mango. One is the Lakanako, one of whom I will appear. Ashada and Yukon, he in the Buddha Potavali, and I hope you are going to put in Hapa. Kuja kushughulika moyo wako, kuja kupata hofu moyo kanigonga kwa sababu ya kumwangalia. 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
2: 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Okay.

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0: This man speak of the radio.
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Which leave them up here, them up to me, I give them up in everybody before the colour.